Fight Master on Radio Woodstock. That's All or Nothing. Eddie Nine Volt, L. King, John Butler with Trippin' on You. And we heard from Led Zeppelin. Got the Radio Woodstock Song of the Week for you right now from Australian singer-songwriter Julia Jacklin. This is Get Away From Me. I Think I'll Love You Soon.

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1: Lucy Dacus on Radio Woodstock. That one's Addictions. Also Mitski and a live performance from Alison Krauss in Union Station, Baby Now That I Found You. Speaking of live music, got a whole live album coming up for you at 9, just a few minutes, for record night. It is Bob Marley and the Wailers' previously unreleased roots rock reggae live at the Hammersmith Odeon from June 15th to the 18th, 1976. That's coming right up for record night.
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1: Radio Woodstock 100.1. It's Leija. Thank you so much for tuning in. And let's start off Record Night. It is a newly released album from Bob Marley and the Wailers, previously unreleased 18-track collection from the group's four-night residency at London's Hammersmith Odeon from June 15th to the 18th, 1976. This was a show that had five times the ticket capacity of a typical Wailers show at the time, and all four nights sold out. Let's get into it.
2: Well, greetings, and welcome to what we call the Rastaman Vibration. Right now, I and I would like you to meet and greet, coming rootically all the way from Trenchtown, Jamaica, the proverbial Bob.

0: Bob Marley on Radio Woodstock, Crazy Bald Head from live at the Hammersmith Odeon in London, June 1976. And now it is a finally released album. This was a four-night sold-out show. And as a result of this stint at the Hammersmith, Rastaman Vibration became his first album to reach the U.S. top 10. We will continue on with this live album in just a few.
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0: 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It's Leija. Welcome or welcome back to Record Night. We're listening to Bob Marley's previously unreleased live at the Hammersmith Odeon Roots Rock Reggae. This album compiles the best performances from this four-night residency. This one was performed only on the final night. It's

I hear you.

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0: Roots rock reggae from Bob Marley and the Wailers, live at the Hammersmith Odeon in London. Also, Lively Up Yourself, No Woman, No Cry, Want More, and the seldom performed Bend Down Low. That one was only on the last night of this four-night residency. This was an audacious move to book this venue. Really much bigger than Bob Marley and the Wailers had performed at the time, but he had newfound stardom from the UK chart success of No Woman, No Cry, and the shows were sold out, and it is finally available, these performances. Although, interestingly, I'm on islandrecords.com, the CD only available in the US. Go figure. The album does not end here, though. There's more coming right up.
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0: 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Just when you thought you've heard all of Bob Marley and the Wailers, roots rock reggae, live at the Hammersmith Odeon, this is the encore.
4: Well, give thanks and praises to the Most High, Jah Rastafari. Yeah, we want to thank you very much for the appreciation. And to show our appreciation, we're going to give you some more of the Rastaman vibration. Yeah? Yeah. Once again, I'd like you to meet and greet coming rootically from Trenchtown, Jamaica, the proverbial, the prophetic, Bob Marley and the Wailing Wailers. Come on.

Gracias, no. Well, this one just said, until the philosophy, which hold one race superior and another inferior, is finally

0: 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That's the 12-minute version of Get Up, Stand Up. Also, No More Trouble, War, Rat Race, and Positive Vibration. A great encore for Bob Marley and the Wailers, Roots Rock Reggae, live at the Hammersmith Odeon, June 1976. Four nights of sold-out shows, kind of a turning point and pivotal moment for the international success of Bob Marley and the Wailers. It's Leija. You get a little bonus for record night tonight, a very long album. I've got one more set of music still to come, the latest from Pokey LaFarge, also Monrovia. Stick around.
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0: Jam on Radio Woodstock, Town Called Malice. Also, Monrovia with Heavy Foot, Amos Lee, Smashing Pumpkins, David Bowie, and Pokey Lafarge with The Thing. The album is Rent Money. It is out next Friday, and you can catch him at Assembly in Kingston, November 13th, assemblykingston.com. It's Leija, and that is all I got to say for this evening. Thank you so much for sticking around. I'll see you tomorrow.
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0: Radio Woodstock 100.1, Peter Tosh. And he sang that well on a unicycle, I'm the Toughest. Jimi Hendrix and Lucas Nelson and Gittin. It's 66 degrees, 6 o'clock in the morning. 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Nail it right the first time.
1: AP News, I'm Marcela Sanchez. Days after President Trump announced an oil deal with Venezuela, the White House is filling in some details. AP correspondent Ben Thomas has more.
2: We're making a fortune and they're making a fortune. They're starting to make real money.
3: President Trump in the Oval Office Monday touting an oil deal with Venezuela. The White House says it's partnering with a company called North American Blue Energy Partners, already the second largest operator in Venezuela behind Chevron, in a deal that will give the Pentagon a 35% ownership stake in the company and roughly a fifth of the country's oil reserves. And it says the U.S. will be guaranteed a right to purchase 20% of the output at the cost of production. The White House claims the deal will be at zero cost to the U.S. as to the impact on U.S. gas prices.
2: Ultimately, prices are going to come down. Now, will it happen before the election? I can't tell you that.
3: Ben Thomas, Washington.
1: In Nepal and China, more than 1,000 people have died following catastrophic floods across the Himalayas. Rescue teams are continuing to search for thousands more who remain missing. A jury has found Dwayne Davis guilty of orchestrating the 1996 killing of rapper Tupac Shakur. Davis, who also goes by Keefe D, is the only person ever charged in Shakur's death. The case went cold until recent years when interviews Davis gave and his 2019 tell-all memoir revived it. U.S. Army Secretary Dan Driscoll is stepping down after 18 months on the job. The White House did not say why, but tensions with Defense Secretary Pete Hegseth have been widely reported. Oil prices jumped 2% and world shares slid. This is AP News. Argentina superstar Lionel Messi is retiring from international soccer after 21 years. An Appalachian Trail record holder has done it again. The AP's Lisa Dwyer has the story.
4: Dale Sanders, who goes by the nickname Greybeard, has reclaimed his record as the oldest hiker to complete the Appalachian Trail. Sanders started last September 6th in West Virginia, hiking the nearly 2,200-mile trail in out-of-order sections with breaks in between, finishing atop Mount Katahdin in Maine. Sanders first set the record in 2017 at age 82. 4 years later, 83-year-old MJ Eberhardt took the title. But within months, Sanders announced his plan for a comeback. By his count, he fell 71 times along the way, including just 200 yards from the finish, finishing at the age of 91. I'm Lisa Dwyer.
1: And I'm Marcela Sanchez, AP News.
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0: Yankees lost in LA 10-1 to the Angels. We get a laugher every now and then. Robert Stock got his first win in 7 years. Mark Vientos homered in his return from the IL. And the Mets won at Tampa Bay 3-2. At the U.S. Open, Carlos Alcaraz, Naomi Osaka, Sabalenka, Tiafoe all advance into the second round. The National Football League begins next week. It's going to be football Wednesday, Thursday, Sunday, and Monday. Giants open with Dallas Sunday Night Football in New Jersey. Rain and mid to upper 70s today. 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Sunrise will be 6:22 this morning. Cloudy tonight, 62. And cloudy 70 tomorrow. We're live from the old church on Highway 28. Ring the bell. Start us up Tuesday morning, 1st of September. We're going to go slow in the breakfast lounge today. In honor of the city of Poughkeepsie lowering speed limits to 25 miles an hour. Earl Thomas, Radio Woodstock.

Radio Woodstock 100.1. Taking it slow in the breakfast lounge with the Beatles. Speaking of Ringo, we're taking the bus to the All-Star Band at Bethel Woods, September 25th. 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I know they were out there last night for Tedeschi Trucks at Bethel Woods. You can sign up on our website and get tickets there. You want to ride in style, sort of, yeah. Leave the driving to the professionals. The All-Star Bus, brought to you by Domes Dispensary. Ringo at Bethel Woods, September 25th. Going slow because the city of Poughkeepsie speed limit lowers to 25 miles an hour today. That's on city streets, not the arterial, which is still, 80? Something like that. And a lot of these songs are not about driving. This is Matt Costa.

0: Butler Trio, Radio Woodstock 100.1. Grooving slowly. Matt Costa was slow. The Beatles slowed down. John Hiatt, slow turning. And Earl Thomas and Payne was slow down. We're going slow this morning. City of Poughkeepsie speed limit's now 25 miles an hour. And school is back this week, too. They're going to school in Pine Bush today. Tomorrow, Marlboro and New Paltz. Thursday, Newberg and Saugerties are back to school. And then next week, on Tuesday, most schools will be back. Kingston, Onteora, Arlington, Beacon, Wappingers, Poughkeepsie. And next Wednesday, it'll be Red Hook, Rhinebeck, Hyde Park. That full list of all the schools in the area at PoughkeepsieJournal.com.
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0: Sexton, Radio Woodstock 100.1. That's hallelujah. A3, Chris Stapleton, Big Thief, all coming. We got some new stuff from Chestnut Grove, who will be playing this weekend in Lake George up at the Adirondack Music Festival. That's going on. I got the flyer right here. Friday, Saturday, Sunday, Lake George, the Independence Music Festival. 66 degrees now, 6:30. 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
1: I'm Marcela Sanchez with an AP News Minute. In Nepal, in China, more than 1,000 people have been reported dead after catastrophic flooding tore through communities across the Himalayas. Rescue teams with search dogs combed through mud, rocks, and debris today, looking for thousands more who remain missing. U.S. Army Secretary Dan Driscoll is stepping down after 18 months on the job. The White House did not say why, but tensions with Defense Secretary Pete Hegseth have been widely reported. A U.S. Army official who spoke on condition of anonymity said Driscoll spoke with President Trump on the current state of the Army and submitted his resignation. Thailand's coastal city of Pattaya is preparing for a visit by the USS Abraham Lincoln. The aircraft carrier is making its way back to the U.S. following a record-setting time at sea of more than 250 days as it supported the U.S. war against Iran. I'm Marcela Sanchez.
0: Yankees lost in L.A. Angels beat them 10-1. Mets beat the Rays in Florida. The FIBA Women's World Cup of Basketball starts this weekend in Berlin. The U.S. plays China Friday. Rain and mid-upper 70s today. Cloudy and low 60s tonight.
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Gorillaz, The Happy Dictator, 83. I'm going to Goa. The Hudson Valley Wine and Food Festival coming to the Dutchess County Fairgrounds September 12 and 13. Listen to win tickets all this week right here. If you are visiting Woodstock and go to Levon Helm's grave there in the cemetery, the musical notation for this song is On the Fence. Life is a Carnival, the band.

0: Radio Woodstock 100.1, Monrovia. That's Field Song. And the band from Cahoots, the album Made in Woodstock, 1971, Life is a Carnival. Got a couple of new songs for you today. Alabama Shake's new record just came out on Friday. Michelle Indeggio Cello has a new album coming in October. We got a couple songs from that. A couple of Chris's on the way. 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If you're hurt on a bike, call Alex and Mike, 845-6000.
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0: Woodstock 100.1, Chris Stapleton, Tennessee Whiskey, Chris Whitley with Big Sky Country. And I think that's probably about it for the Chris's this morning. Used them all up early. Thankfully, Tower Clue 7:30, Comedy Legends will be the category today. We have tickets to see Lucas Nelson and Molly Tuttle together at the Palace in Albany on the 9th of September. Now WDST News at 7 o'clock. 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
1: AP News, I'm Marcela Sanchez. In Nepal and China, more than 1,000 people have been reported dead after floods tore through communities across the Himalayas. The AP's Charles Diledesma reports rescue teams with search dogs are combing through mud, rocks, and debris, looking for thousands more who remain missing.
2: Nepal Army personnel and rescuers jump out of helicopters and search with torches inside a tunnel at Rasuwang Adi Hydropower Project for survivors. In south central Nepal's Sichuan district, authorities on Sunday said they were carrying out temporary burials of unidentified bodies in trenches dug in a forested area as concerns for health risks mount. Authorities say the burials are being carried out in line with internationally accepted disaster management protocols, including those of the International Committee of the Red Cross. I'm Charles Diledesma.
1: Meanwhile, in Arizona, the bodies of a Texas chiropractor and a lifelong martial artist have been found after a major flash flood swept through the Grand Canyon. Officials say one person remains unaccounted for after about 80 others were rescued over the weekend. Saturday's flash flood severely damaged the only water pipeline serving Grand Canyon National Park, and tourists have not been allowed to stay at lodges and hotels inside the park. Iranian President Masoud Pezeshkian says his country would return to the ceasefire agreement if the U.S. does as well. The June Memorandum of Understanding called for an immediate ceasefire and started a 60-day period for negotiations along with other agreements. But the deal quickly broke down, and while there has been a pause in the fighting, the two sides exchanged fire over the weekend. Oil prices jumped 2% and world shares slid today. More stories at apnews.com. This is AP News. President Trump is asking Apple to change the name of Lake Ontario to Lake America on its Maps app. The AP's Ed Donahue reports.
3: Interior Secretary Doug Burgum told Fox News about the request. Google has already changed the name to Lake America. The U.S. and Canada are in a trade war.
4: The Canadian officials have treated us very badly. They're nasty people.
3: Only the Lake Ontario name appears on Apple's platform, but the label notably hovers over the Canadian side of the lake. Google cited the recent order by President Trump in making the change, but also said in Canada it still says Lake Ontario. I'm Ed Donahue.
1: In New York, the Metropolitan Museum of Art is canceling its planned exhibit honoring British designer John Galliano. The move came after backlash because of the designer's past anti-Semitic and racist statements. More on this story at apnews.com. I'm Marcela Sanchez, AP
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0: Angels beat the Yankees 10-1 in L.A. last night. Mets won in Florida. They beat Tampa Bay 3-2. Robert Stock, his first win in 7 years. U.S. Open, Alcaraz, Osaka, Sabalenka, Tiafoe all advance into the second round. The tour to Kingston is September 12th, starting at Forsyth Park, uptown. 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Cloudy skies, rain, mid to upper 70s today. Cloudy and low 60s tonight. Cloudy again tomorrow, high around 70. Michelle Indagio Cello is back with a new record in October, and this one features Leanne LaHavis. Don't Look Any Further. 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

0: Big Thief, Radio Woodstock, 100.1, that's Vampire Empire. Steely Dan, and Michelle and Deggio Cello, and Leanne LaHavis. Don't look any further. Michelle's new record in October, cover songs. That was a Dennis Edwards tune from the 80s. Dennis Edwards from the Temptations there, from Michelle. The Head and the Heart. And Courtney Barnett, Tom Petty, and the Heartbreakers all coming. Comedy legends on the Van Cleek Tire Clue in less than 15 minutes. Today is September 1st. In Pine Bush, they're going back to school today. Tomorrow, Marlboro and New Paltz districts are back. And Thursday, Newburg and Saugerties go to school. Next week, Tuesday, September 8th, a week from today, Kingston, Onteora, Arlington, Beacon, Wappingers, Poughkeepsie, most everybody back. And then Wednesday, Red Hook, Hyde Park, and Rhinebeck are back to school. There is a boil water advisory for Hyde Park. Dutchess County Department of Health advises a boil water notice for customers in the Hyde Park Regional Water System, including Statsburg. The water plant experienced a system failure 4 o'clock Sunday afternoon to Monday at 7 a.m. caused a disruption in the chlorination disinfection system, so residents are advised to boil water for drinking or making ice or brushing your teeth or washing dishes or making food. Boil tap water for a minute, let it cool. Chlorination was restored yesterday morning. Operators now checking chlorine levels, collecting bacteria samples. Expected to take 2 to 4 days. Continue to boil water in the Hyde Park district. It's 67 degrees, cloudy skies and rain today, mid to upper 70s.
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0: 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This is an old Loudon Wainwright song, The Head and the Heart. Do it now. The Swimming Song.

0: Tom Petty, Heartbreakers, Radio Woodstock 100.1 from the second record. Courtney Barnett and the Head and the Heart and Guitine. Bankley Tire Clue in just a moment. Later, we'll have tickets to see Molly Tuttle and Lucas Nelson at the Palace in Albany on the 9th of September. And Senator Michelle Hinchey joins us at 8:30. 67 degrees now, WDST News, brought to you by Nolan Propane. 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
1: I'm Marcela Sanchez with an AP News Minute. In Las Vegas yesterday, a man was convicted of murder in the killing of Tupac Shakur. The AP's Ben Thomas reports.
2: After less than 3 hours of deliberations, a verdict in the trial of Dwayne Keithy D. Davis, accused of orchestrating the 1996 killing of rapper Tupac Shakur.
3: Guilty of first-degree murder with use of a deadly weapon.
2: Davis is the only person ever charged in Shakur's death. The case went cold until recent years when interviews Davis gave and his 2019 tell-all memoir revived it.
4: His speech and the boasting and the...
2: Music producer Daryl Harper.
4: I think he did it to himself.
2: And for Tupac Shakur...
4: But I'm glad we got his spirit can fly now.
2: The judge ordered Davis held without bail, prompting him to say...
5: I would like to appeal this matter.
6: Of course. There will be an appeal, but that happens after sentencing.
2: I'm Ben Thomas.
1: And I'm Marcela Sanchez.
0: Yankees lost to the Angels in L.A., Mets beat Tampa Bay in Florida. Lionel Messi announced his retirement yesterday. 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
0: Thank you. The Van Cleek Tire Clue today. Name a woman who has won a Grammy for Best Comedy Album. 845-679-WDST. DST.
11: Dan, good morning. I'm going to throw two at you. Carol Burnett, Lucille Ball.
0: Oh, for two. DST.
12: Whoopi Goldberg.
0: That's right. Elaine May, Whoopi Goldberg, Kathy Griffin, Tiffany Haddish, and Lily Tomlin. From Detroit, Michigan, born in 1939, Lily Tomlin is 87 today.
13: A gracious hello. Here at the phone company, we handle 84 billion calls a year, serving everyone from presidents and kings to the scum of the earth. So we realize that every so often, you can't get an operator. For no apparent reason, your phone goes out of order. Perhaps you've been charged for a call you didn't make. We don't care. Watch this. Just lost Peoria. You see, this phone system consists of a multi-billion dollar matrix of space-age technology that is so sophisticated. Even we can't handle it. But that's your problem, isn't it? So the next time you complain about your phone service, why don't you try using two Dixie cups with a string? We don't care. We don't have to. We're the phone company.

0: Radio Woodstock 100.1 Improvement Movement. Recently had a Radio Woodstock Song of the Week. They stopped by a couple weeks ago and they were playing the Colony in Woodstock, and they're going pretty hard through Thanksgiving. I'll be on CBS Saturday morning this weekend. Improvement Movement, still cold. Colony House and the Vaughn Brothers. Telephone song for Lily Tomlin on her 87th birthday today. She won a Grammy for Best Comedy Album in 1972. We have a list today. This is from September 1st, 1971, baseball history. The Pittsburgh Pirates were baseball's first all-black Latino lineup. September 1st, 1971. The scorecard read: leading off, Rennie Stennett, Gene Kleins, Roberto Clemente, Willie Stargell, Manny Sanguian, Dave Cash, Al Oliver, Jackie Hernandez, and on the mound, Doc Ellis. 1971, Pittsburgh Pirates against the Phillies. They beat the Phillies. Baseball's first all-black and Latino lineup. Was that 55 years ago? 1971? 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If you're hurt on a bike, call Alex and Mike, 845-6000, Minetti.law.
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0: 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Alabama Shakes playing Bethel Woods on Friday night with special guest Mavis Staples. Their new record just came out Friday. I Must Be Dreaming. This is Time.

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0: Alabama Shakes, Time, from their new record, I Must Be Dreaming. See the Shakes, Friday night, Bethel Woods, with special guest Mavis Staples. 68 degrees now, 8 o'clock in the morning. 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
2: AP News, I'm Marcela Sanchez. Army Secretary Dan Driscoll is stepping down. AP correspondent Jennifer King reports.
3: The White House confirms that Army Secretary Dan Driscoll, an Iraq war veteran and friend of Vice President J.D. Vance, is stepping down after 18 months. Tensions between Driscoll and Defense Secretary Pete Hegseth have been widely reported. A U.S. Army official who spoke on condition of anonymity said Driscoll spoke with President Trump and submitted his resignation after voicing concerns surrounding Army transformation and readiness, and Hegseth blocking those efforts by firing the generals who were responsible. The service is pulling the plug on a drone modernization program that Driscoll had heralded. Jennifer King, Washington.
2: Thailand's coastal city of Pattaya is preparing for a visit by the USS Abraham Lincoln. The aircraft carrier is making its way back to the U.S. after more than 250 days at sea, having supported the U.S. war against Iran. Concerns had been growing about the crew's mental health and supply shortages. In Plymouth, Massachusetts, jurors in the Lindsay Clancy murder trial are set to deliberate for a fourth day over whether to hold her criminally responsible for killing her three young children at her home in 2023. The former labor and delivery nurse does not deny strangling her children, but says postpartum psychosis led to her actions. Prosecutors argue she knew what she was doing. Outside court, Clancy's defense lawyer, Kevin Reddington, says he hopes the case will change how women with similar conditions are treated by the healthcare system.
4: I think it's the social implications of it. I think it's the strikes a chord with many, many people. It strikes a chord with, I think, obviously, women, because it's atrocious.
2: In Las Vegas, a jury has found Dwayne Keefe D. Davis guilty of orchestrating the 1996 killing of rapper Tupac Shakur. This is AP News. For a rising number of Nepalese displaced by the floods, the tragedy goes beyond losing homes and belongings. The AP's Charles de Ledesma has more.
5: In the days since Sering Gelbu Lama's wife was swept away by devastating floods, he hasn't yet managed to tell his four-year-old daughter that her mother is dead. Wiping away tears as he sits on the floor of a Buddhist monastery turned makeshift shelter, Lama tells the AP, "I don't know how I will pass on our culture to her." Lama and a rising number of others displaced by the floods, the losses go beyond homes and belongings. Communities whose culture and practices often tied to ancestral land are eroding as young people leave for the city, now worry if their sacred traditions can be preserved. Nepal's home to more than 120 ethnic groups, with many preserving distinct languages, rituals, and festivals. I'm Charles de Ledesma.
2: And I'm Marcela Sanchez, AP News.
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0: Yanks lost to the Angels in LA 10-1. Aaron Judge could be back in the lineup September 8th in New York when the Yankees host Colorado. Mets beat the Rays 3-2 in Florida. Mark Vientos homered in his return to the lineup. Lionel Messi announced his retirement from international soccer. He's still going to play for Miami. Alcaraz, Osaka, Sabalenka, Tiafoe all advanced opening rounds at the U.S. Open yesterday. Rain and mid to upper 70s today. Clouds and low 60s tonight. Cloudy 70 tomorrow. This is a new one from Allison Russell featuring Cassius Culpepper, Searchlight, Radio Woodstock.

0: ma'am. Radio Woodstock 100.1 Camp and Cowboy Junkies with a Brand New World. Welcome to September. Here in the Northern Hemisphere, it's the beginning of meteorological autumn. In the Southern Hemisphere, spring. September, Latin for seven. On the old Roman calendar, it was the seventh month. In 1752, the British Empire adopted the Gregorian calendar. And that year, it went September 2nd, followed by September 14th. In Pine Bush, they're going back to school today. And in the city of Poughkeepsie, the speed limit is 25 miles an hour, starting today on city streets. Not the arterial. The arterial is a state road, so. Is there a speed limit on the arterial? Senator Hinchey going to join us in about 10 minutes. Banks Brothers and Foo Fighters next.
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0: Moby, Radio Woodstock, 100.1, that's Natural Blues, and Foo Fighters, and Banks Brothers. Senator Hinchey, in just a minute now, WDST News at 8:30, brought to you by the law firm of Minetti & Minetti. 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
1: From around the world, these are the latest international news headlines. Rescue teams comb through mud, rocks and debris in Nepal and China, looking for thousands of people still missing after catastrophic flooding tore through communities across the Himalayas, leaving more than 1,000 people dead and many missing. Meanwhile, at a mass burial ground in Nepal's Chichwan district, the Hindu rituals of death, cremation prayer, the final farewell, are being lost to the scale of the disaster as overwhelmed authorities are burying unidentified bodies because they have too many to keep or identify individually. With the end of France's summer vacation season, the election campaign to replace Emmanuel Macron as president next May is bursting to life. An unusually large and broad field of candidates is forming to lead the EU's largest country. Prime Minister Andy Burnham will face lawmakers in the House of Commons for the first time since becoming UK leader 6 weeks ago, with wars in Europe and the Middle East weighing on his promise to kickstart the economy. I'm Charles Villavesman.
0: 8:31, Radio Woodstock. Senator Michelle Hinchey joins us on the line. 41st District, New York State, with some local things, some national things first, if you will, Senator. Flock cameras and voting by mail. In Florida, they're removing the flock cameras from the state highways. Towns and counties across the country are banning flock cameras. Is anyone introducing legislation concerning flock cameras in the 41st District or New York State anywhere?
2: Yes. It's funny you ask that. I actually carry a bill for flock cameras.
0: Okay.
2: We introduced it at the end of this session. It's a pretty big bill, so it'll be a priority of ours going into next session. We've worked with a number of different groups, including NYCLU and others, on it. We're fleshing out some of the details, but really what it does is limit how data can be used, public transparency. We obviously want our law enforcement officers to have the tools and the resources they need to keep our community safe and to do their jobs, but we also have to make sure that folks in our communities are not being unnecessarily surveilled and that their data is not being sold and not being used for unscrupulous reasons. And so we've been working to actually have a bill that we'll be pushing for next year on exactly this topic.
0: All right. So it would be just guidelines on how to use the information. It wouldn't be a ban of these cameras.
2: It wouldn't be an outright ban, but okay. We'll be rolling it out and actually happy to talk to you about it as we kind of fully introduce it and put it out into the world. But it would have very strict parameters on how they can be used, what they can be used for, how long the data can stay before it's deleted, very strict parameters on, data can't be sold, but very strict guidelines again and parameters on kind of how and where these kinds of cameras can be used.
0: Folks in the district talking about voting by mail concerns, Senator?
2: As we head into, obviously, we have pretty big November elections, November 3rd, which is also my birthday. But we've got big elections coming up, and we have a really big ballot. And so we've got everyone on the ballot from governor to our federal reps to state legislature to our county legislatures and town boards and town supervisors for the first time, and our Supreme Court justices too, for the first time all together on one ballot. And so making sure that people know that voting is safe, that they have access to their fundamental rights, which is to cast their vote. That's what our democracy is founded on, is really important. And so we have had vote by mail in New York for a handful of years. Other states have had it for decades. We've had it for almost, a little under 10, half a decade. And it's safe. It's not riddled with fraud. The president actually votes by mail from Florida. Right. And so this is something, we're seeing people intentionally try to stoke fear and undermine the election for their own purposes. And that is, antithetical to everything we believe in America, and again, our founding principles. And so we will be making sure voting by mail is still available for this election. That is still there. Of course, voting in person, especially when we are unsure what may happen going forward by the feds as it pertains to voting. Also, you know, the post office has been a bit slower. Some of our rural post offices have been closed. We've got one up in Westkill, and then, of course, the one in Esopus. We're in a big battle about trying to reopen those post offices. And so, you know, if you can, if people are planning to vote in the election, early voting 10 days before the election will be available, right, which is a great way to do it, kind of get it out of the way, go in person. But voting by mail is an absentee ballot voting is available in New York, and that won't change.
0: Are you concerned about federal interference on Election Day, November 3rd?
2: You know, we don't know. And I don't want to stoke fear, you know, about what may or may not happen, because our voting here is safe and secure, and there has not been, you know, big cases of fraud, and everyone's votes are counted. So, you know, we've got great Board of Elections commissioners across the Hudson Valley that are on both sides of the aisle that are doing their work. We've got great volunteers and poll watchers, but we don't know what, you know, the federal government might have in store and where the Supreme Court may come down. And so we will be continuing to let people know that voting is safe. We will be making access available, as is the law. But of course, we have in-person voting and early voting, too, which is a way that people can get to the polls and not have to worry about any, you know, possible shenanigans that might come from the federal government as it pertains to absentee ballot voting. Okay.
0: You're going to be uptown Kingston today at CSEA in Kingston talking about disability coverage for COs. Is there none available now?
2: Yes, this is for probation officers. So right now, probation officers are actually the only branch of law enforcement, sorry, that does not have necessarily disability coverage if they are injured or hurt on the job or in the line of duty. Nassau County has their probation officers have it based on a law from 1997 that was a local law that someone passed. But we want our probation officers across the state to have access to those same kinds of benefits. Okay. These can be really dangerous jobs too, right? You're walking into unknown situations, walking into people's homes, you know, working with folks who may be violent offenders, working with folks who are totally, you know, getting their life back on track and are fine, but also in some really difficult and dangerous situations. And unfortunately, right now, if they're injured on the job, they don't get you know, disability coverage at the rate of their regular pay as many other law enforcement entities. And so we're looking to change that. This bill passed almost unanimously through both houses. It passed unanimously to the Senate and only one dissenting vote in the Assembly. And we would like the governor to sign it. Okay. That way we can get this coverage for our probation officers across the state.
0: Another thing that makes sense is property tax exemptions for veterans. That seems like a simple bill.
2: It is. And, you know, we've had in our state, we have had property tax exemptions for veterans, both for disabled vets as well as folks who've served in a combat zone. But one of the things that I love about being able to be out in the community is we hear from folks about their experience with state law and also their lives and what their challenges are and what's going well. And I actually heard from a constituent a few years ago about he was a veteran who served on a

0: submarine. And because his missions were classified, he was not able to show proof that he served with the paperwork that was required for the combat mission tax exemption. He was not able to prove that he served and therefore was not eligible for the combat zone 10% property tax exemption. And that to me is ridiculous. You know, people who serve on classified missions and who serve on submarines are doing some really dangerous work, and they're doing work in service to our country, and they're no different, you know, than the, our other veterans who have been able to get the 10% property tax credit. So we put in a bill to correct that. And to not leave them out. And we passed it through the Senate a few times, and I'm really happy that this year we passed it unanimously. You see a theme here. We passed this bill unanimously through both houses of the legislature. And what it does is it expands the type of paperwork or documents, I should say, that the state will accept to grant that 10% property tax exemption. So it's everything from a DD-214 to any other combat theater award under federal law, a receipt of hostile fire imminent danger pay, proof of federal combat income tax exemption, or any, you know, the New York State Tax Commissioner is also working in consultation with the Veterans Services Department to find out any other records that would make sense. So that's great. We hope the governor signs that. One other veterans tax exemption that we were able to fix a few years ago, we passed a 100% property tax bill for fully disabled veterans. And what we heard, that, you know, it had a chapter amendment. Once you pass a bill, you go to negotiations with the governor. And we found out afterwards that in the amendments with the governor, not my bill, but in, you know, we supported it, in the amendments with the governor, that it became too arduous. It became really difficult for people to be able to prove. And that was ridiculous. We heard this from a constituent. And so I brought this to our Senate counsel and to the folks that we work on these kinds of bills with. And we were able in the budget to fix that, making it now much easier for our veterans across the Hudson Valley and across the state who are 100% disabled to be able to, at local option, and to push our local counties to be able to get this tax exemption. So hopefully that will start to be used. And I know counties are already opting into it.
1: Tell me about this bill and how much support you have. Social media platforms having to comply with search warrants. Was there a specific incident that led to this bill?
0: Yeah, tragically, we heard from a constituent whose grandson lived in Washington State and tragically was killed by when he purchased some drugs via Snapchat from a dealer on the platform. And the drugs were laced, and really sad story. The challenge in this situation was that Snapchat had already received a search warrant request from law enforcement for this dealer, and Snapchat had not complied with the search warrant. It took them over 20 days to respond to law enforcement, and during that time is when this child was able to engage with them on the platform and unfortunately passed away. Our bill would require social media companies of 1 million users or more, including Snapchat, Facebook, Meta, etc., to comply with a search warrant from the feds within 72 hours when they're talking about something that has happened or is happening on the platform. We got a lot of pushback on this bill, shockingly,
1: from
0: the tech platforms. I would think they would want to work with law enforcement and comply. We got a lot of pushback, but also really proud that that bill passed also unanimously this year through both the Senate and the Assembly, and we are encouraging and pushing the governor to sign that bill as well. For all of these, she has until the end of December to sign them, and so she's got some time, but every day is a good day to sign any of these bills. The sooner they're enacted, the better for everybody.
1: Senator, your bill about FTD research and creating a registry in New York has it's national now, the FTDregistry.org, and they're using it in California now.
0: Yeah, it's really exciting. You know, as most people know, my dad passed away from FTD, frontotemporal degeneration, which is known as a rare neurological degenerative disease, but it is actually much more prevalent than we even know. It's the most common form of dementia in people under 60. It manifests in many different ways, including some folks are misdiagnosed with mental health disorders when actually it's FTD. And it can be really expensive. And so one of the things we did when once my father was diagnosed, and especially after he passed, was we've been trying to raise awareness so that more people know what to look for, and raise awareness in the medical community. And so we passed a registry bill that the governor signed last year that will help encourage the medical community to look for FTD and to report diagnoses, anonymized, of course, and help get people the resources they need. People may recognize this disease because it's also the disease that Bruce Willis has. And Emma Heming Willis, his wife, has been a tremendous advocate and champion and has been working with the Association of FTD. And when she heard about our registry bill, she went to work wanting to get this passed in other states and specifically in California where she lives. And just last week, the California State Senate passed it. The Assembly had already passed a version. The California Senate passed it. And now we are very hopeful that Governor Newsom will sign it. We're actually sending a letter to him to encourage the signing. And this will be a start, I think, to really changing information. I actually talked to a legislator in Connecticut yesterday about introducing something similar there too. So this is really exciting and could be a really an important start to changing the narrative and the understanding and helping people get the information they need as it pertains to FTD.
1: Yes, ftdregistry.org. Senator Michelle Hinchey, 41st District, New York State. Thank you, Senator.
0: Thank you.
2: My name is John Sohn. Last October, I was out riding my Harley-Davidson when a truck made a left turn directly in front of me without warning. I hit it broadside and was thrown from my bike. I was airlifted to the hospital with multiple traumatic injuries and spent a month fighting to recover. When I woke up, I told my wife, "We need an attorney." 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

0: Neil Young from Rust Never Sleeps, Radio Woodstock. And Waxahachie, right back to it. Right back in 2 minutes with your chance to win tickets to see Lucas Nelson and Molly Tuttle in Albany.
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0: 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Lucas Nelson on the road with Tedeschi Trucks. You may have seen him last night at Bethel Woods. He'll do a couple more shows with them and then do a little tour with Molly Tuttle. It's coming to Albany, the Palace Theater, on September 9th. And I got a pair of tickets right now. Lucas Nelson, Molly Tuttle, 845-679-WDST, if you want to go to that show, 679-WDST. 70 degrees now, 9 o'clock, WDST news time.
9: AP News, I'm Marcela Sanchez. Army Secretary Dan Driscoll is stepping down. AP correspondent Jennifer King reports.
10: The White House confirms that Army Secretary Dan Driscoll, an Iraq war veteran and friend of Vice President J.D. Vance, is stepping down after 18 months. Tensions between Driscoll and Defense Secretary Pete Hegseth

0: have been widely reported. A U.S. Army official who spoke on condition of anonymity said Driscoll spoke with President Trump and submitted his resignation after voicing concerns surrounding Army transformation and readiness, and Hegseth blocking those efforts by firing the generals who were responsible. The service is pulling the plug on a drone modernization program that Driscoll had heralded. Jennifer King, Washington.
1: Thailand's coastal city of Pattaya is preparing for a visit by the USS Abraham Lincoln. The aircraft carrier is making its way back to the U.S. after more than 250 days at sea, having supported the U.S. war against Iran. Concerns had been growing about the crew's mental health and supply shortages. In Plymouth, Massachusetts, jurors in the Lindsay Clancy murder trial are set to deliberate for a fourth day over whether to hold her criminally responsible for killing her three young children at her home in 2023. The former labor and delivery nurse does not deny strangling her children, but says postpartum psychosis led to her actions. Prosecutors argue she knew what she was doing. Outside court, Clancy's defense lawyer, Kevin Reddington, says he hopes the case will change how women with similar conditions are treated by the healthcare system.
2: I think it's the social implications of it. I think it's the strikes a chord with many, many people. It strikes a chord with, I think, obviously, women, because it's atrocious.
1: In Las Vegas, a jury has found Dwayne Keefe D. Davis guilty of orchestrating the 1996 killing of rapper Tupac Shakur. This is AP News. For a rising number of Nepalese displaced by the floods, the tragedy goes beyond losing homes and belongings. The AP's Charles de Ledesma has more.
3: In the days since Sering Gelbu Lama's wife was swept away by devastating floods, he hasn't yet managed to tell his four-year-old daughter that her mother is dead. Wiping away tears as he sits on the floor of a Buddhist monastery turned makeshift shelter, Lama tells the AP, "I don't know how I will pass on our culture to her." Lama and a rising number of others displaced by the floods, the losses go beyond homes and belongings. Communities whose culture and practices often tied to ancestral land are eroding as young people leave for the city, now worry if their sacred traditions can be preserved. Nepal's home to more than 120 ethnic groups, with many preserving distinct languages, rituals, and festivals. I'm Charles de Ledesma.
1: And I'm Marcela Sanchez, AP News.
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6: Angels beat the Yankees 10-1 in L.A. Mets beat the Rays in Florida 3-2. So the Yankees stay 4.5 behind the Rays in the AL East. Boston won, so the Yankees are 3 up in the wild card race on the Red Sox with 24 games to play. Aaron Judge could be back in the lineup when the Yankees return home September 8th against Colorado. Lionel Messi announced his retirement from international soccer. He'll still play for Miami. Football starts next week. The NFL season kicks off September 9th. New England at Seattle. Giants will host Dallas Sunday Night Football in New Jersey. Rain upper 70s today, clouds and low 60s tonight, cloudy and 70 tomorrow. Congratulations to Risa in LaGrangeville. Just won tickets to see Lucas and Molly, Lucas Nelson, Molly Tuttle, September 9th at the Palace Theater in Albany. Stick around. We'll have more tickets for that all week long. Another new one from Leon Bridges. This is Talk It Over, Radio Woodstock.

0: Radio Woodstock 100.1. Thank you, Brother Wallace. Who's that? And some Monkey stuff. Amy Winehouse, Jules Holland, Monkey Man, and Stones, Monkey Man. Different. Lucy Dacus covering Springsteen. Gatine, I got a couple more, and then Asia is going to be here with the 10 at 10.
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Jason Isbell and a 400 unit, Something to Love, Faces with Ooh La La. These guys are going to be up in Lake George this weekend. It's the Adirondack Independence Music Festival, Friday through Sunday. Mo headlining Friday and Saturday night, and Chestnut Grove playing on Friday. 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

0: Radio Woodstock 100.1. Chili Peppers. 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Alright. I gotta get out of here. 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Asia's next at 10 at 10, coming right up. I'll probably see you back around here tomorrow. 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

0: 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We heard Gomez, Steely Dan, Sheryl Crow with a new one. That's Freedom Bus featuring Jesse Wells. Sheryl Crow has a new album coming out in October, next month. Tedeschi Trucks Band, who were live at Bethel Woods last night with Lucas Nelson. We had our Future Soul Bus all there, having a great time. Thanks again to Hub Dispensary, to Chatham Brewing, Moonrise Bagels, and Overlook Bakery for all the snacks and the good time. The next bus to Bethel Woods is September 25th, the All-Star Bus to see Ringo Starr. You can get tickets and info at RadioWoodstock.com. Paul McCartney, Geese, Leon Bridges with Peaceful Place. 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

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Hey People Now, featuring Nika Costa. Before Ziggy, The Strokes, Elton John, and a new one from Beck, Disappearing Act. This Friday, Michaela Davis is taking the stage at Assembly Kingston, supporting her brand new album, Graceland. Michaela is a homegrown artist who's performed on our Steeple Session stage, in studio, at numerous Mountain Jam festivals, and now you can catch her live this Friday at Assembly Kingston. What a great show to kick off your weekend. And also, later on this month, The Beatle Project doing the Sgt. Pepper Magical Mystery Tour album, Napalm, Donna the Buffalo, lots of great comedy and more. Also, just went on sale, Fred Tackett and Scott Shirley.

0: While I have you, a quick check on our Hudson Valley weather. 68 right now here in Woodstock. 73 is the high for today. Scattered showers and thunderstorms for the rest of today. Overcast skies tonight with rain showers at times and a low of 62. And tomorrow, cloudy, a stray shower or thunderstorm is possible and a high of 70. 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

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Both dirty, both mean. 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

0: Radio Woodstock 100.1, Stevie Wonder with I Wish from Songs in the Key of Life. These Sacred Souls, Any Old Fool, we heard Goose, Dire Straits, Hozier, and Morphine. Good morning. Coming up today in the Lunch Lounge, short and simple, just one word song titles. Just one word. That's it. 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We'll give those one word wonders a spin. Plus, I have your chance to win tickets to go and see Lucas Nelson and Molly Tuttle live at Palace Theater in Albany on the 9th. That's next week. I have your chance to win. 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

Lila Blue with Sweet Pea on Radio Woodstock 100.1, and Deer Tick with Forgiving Ties. Deer Tick headed to Adirondack Independence Music Festival this weekend in Lake George. This is an epic lineup all weekend long. Mo is doing two nights with two sets, Daniel Donato's Cosmic Country, Eggy, Assembly of Dust, Pink Talking Fish, Carl Denson's Tiny Universe, The Floozies, Dogs in a Pile also doing two sets. The list goes on. Just a great festival all weekend long. Adirondack Independence Music Festival, adkmusicfest.com for tickets and info. Good morning. I have your song of the week, voted by our Radio Woodstock members. A new tune from Australian singer-songwriter Julia Jacklin. And this one wrestles with that push and pull between wanting to fall in love and wanting to hang on to your freedom, something Jacklin says has been a pretty central question in her life. Her upcoming album, The Gem, arrives September 25th. Our song of the week, Get Away From Me, from Julia Jacklin.

0: Jack Johnson, Better Together on Radio Woodstock 100.1. Lord, Ray LaMontagne, and They Called Her California. 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That was Julia Jacklin's Get Away From Me from her upcoming album, The Gem. 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Checking in on our Hudson Valley weather, 70 right now here in Woodstock, 73 is the high for today. Scattered thunderstorms are expected during the afternoon hours. Cloudy with showers tonight and a low of 62, and cloudy tomorrow with a stray shower or thunderstorm and a high of 70. 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
1: My name is John Sohn. Last October, I was out riding my Harley-Davidson when a truck made a left turn directly in front of me without warning. I hit it broadside and was thrown from my bike. I was airlifted to the hospital with multiple traumatic injuries and spent a month fighting to recover. When I woke up, I told my wife, "We need an attorney." Friends recommended Minetti and Minetti. 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And while the crash had a tremendous impact on my life, Michael Minetti helped make sure I could move forward. He was true to his word. 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

0: Radio Woodstock 100.1, Crosby, Stills, and Nash, Long Time Gone, and Sean Colvin. We have a lunch lounge coming up. Sometimes one word says it all. We're going to mix up your one word song title tune requests. That's coming up next. Plus, I have tickets to give away to go and see Lucas Nelson and Molly Tuttle at Palace Theater in Albany next week on September 9th. 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We have 3 minutes of AP news to check into before we head into the lunch lounge. 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
1: AP News, I'm Ed Donahue. The judge in Massachusetts in Lindsey Clancy's murder trial, William Sullivan, received a message from the jury.
2: After many hours of deliberation, we are unable to come to a unanimous decision.
1: Clancy is accused of killing her three young children.
2: I brought you back out because I know that this was a long trial, all right? I know there were over 80 witnesses, there were over 300 exhibits, but because of that, I'm going to ask you to go back out.
1: Clancy admits to the 2023 killings,

0: but claims postpartum psychosis was the reason. Prosecutors argue she knew what she was doing. This is day four of jury deliberations. The House is back in session, and Speaker Mike Johnson says he's ready to get to work.
1: We're going to avoid the threat of another Democrat shutdown. We know why this is necessary. These crazy Democrats in Congress don't mind shutting the government down and hurting the American people.
0: California Democrat Ted Lieu says there's no other option on spending.
2: I will be voting yes on the CR, even though doing CRs is a stupid way to run government. We have a whole another month left, and the Republicans who control the House, the Senate, and White House are basically waving the white flag of surrender and saying we don't know how to govern.
0: Russia bombarded the Ukrainian capital Kyiv for more than 12 hours, killing at least a dozen people. It's the sixth straight night of Russian attacks. President Recep Tayyip Erdogan says Turkey is planning to expand its nuclear cooperation with Russia to build more power plants. Forecasters are warning Tropical Storm Edouard could reach hurricane strength as it heads toward the Gulf Coast, and it's likely to bring heavy rain and flooding to parts of Texas and Louisiana. Lowell has become a hurricane in the Pacific and is forecast to strengthen to a major hurricane. The Labor Department says job openings rose slightly to more than 7 million as the labor market remains sturdy despite higher costs. This is AP News.
3: I'm Damian Troisi, and this is Markets in a Minute. Rising oil prices and bond yields weighed down stocks on Wall Street Tuesday. The S&P 500 fell 0.7%. The Dow fell 300 points or 0.6%. The Nasdaq Composite fell 1.1%. Technology stocks were among the heaviest weights on the market. NVIDIA and Micron Technology fell. Oil prices continued climbing over uncertainty about the ongoing U.S. war with Iran. Bond yields gained ground. Worries about stubborn inflation and rising government debt have been pushing bond yields higher. That tends to weigh down other investments, including stocks. Markets in Europe were mostly lower. Damian Troisi, New York.
0: Cuba has reopened most of its schools despite a shortage of transportation, uniforms, and teachers. Conditions have only worsened as Cuba's power, water, and fuel shortages persist. The education minister called the reopening of schools a heroic act. I'm Ed Donahue, AP News.
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7: 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First day of the month. I thought no long-winded song titles allowed. We're on a one-word limit today. Mixing up great songs with a title made up of one single word.

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0: Radio Woodstock 100.1. We're in the lunch lounge today. We're a little short on words. Intentionally. One word is all it takes in your song title. David Bowie with Heroes. For Robin on email, for Mary F. on Facebook, Gregory Allen Isakoff with Amsterdam. For Catherine G., we heard Pearl Jam with a live performance of Black. For Christopher F. and Ralph on email, I know Helen wanted to hear some Pearl Jam. And Brandy Carlisle with Joni for Wendy at Second Nature Refillery in New Paltz. And I know Mickey wanted to hear some Brandy as well. And we got more. We got more song requests with one word titles. Plus, I have a pair of tickets to give away to go and see Lucas Nelson and Molly Tuttle next week, September 9th, at the Palace Theater in Albany. 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
2: 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We're mixing up your favorite songs with one-word titles. One word, one song, that's the whole assignment.

0: Radio Woodstock 100.1. We're in the lunch lounge today with one word song titles. Many words in the songs themselves, thankfully, otherwise this would be a very strange hour. Peter Gabriel with Biko for Deborah K on Facebook. I with Danger for Kira L on email. The Rascals, the Young Rascals with Groovin', simply Groovin' for Pam F. We heard the Marias with Hush for Ed S on Facebook. The Cult with Rain for Dennis. And the Teskey Brothers with Rain for Cindy W. And we got more. We're keeping it short, sweet, to the point. One Word Wonders will continue. Plus, I have a pair of tickets to see Lucas Nelson and Molly Tuttle, who will join forces for a co-headline show bringing together two of the most compelling voices in modern roots music. They're headed to Albany Palace Theater next Thursday. I have a pair of tickets to give to you.
1: Alabama Shakes.

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1: Progress has a way of building. 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One success story inspires countless more. 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

0: We're in the lunch lounge on Radio Woodstock 100.1 with a strict one-word song title policy. And so far, everyone's behaving. Aretha Franklin with Think for Sharon Kay on Facebook. I know Gentile and Betty also wanted to hear Aretha. The Cat Empire with Sly for John B. Belly with Geppetto for Chris V on email. And Courtney Barnett's Mantis for Andrew S. And we went way over time in today's One Word Wonders. Clearly, One Word gave you all a lot to work with. We had way more requests than we could squeeze into this hour. So should we make this part two and give some of those songs that didn't make the cut today their turn? Let us know on Facebook. 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Either way, thanks for playing along. 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

0: Radio Woodstock 100.1. Fleetwood Mac from 1982's Mirage with Gypsy. Laura Huron, Talking Heads, Lake Street Dive with Hell Yeah, who are going to be releasing a new album very, very soon. And Leon Bridges, who also has a new album coming out later on this month. That's Light the Way. Good afternoon. Quick check on our Hudson Valley weather. 71 right now here in Woodstock. 72 is the high for today. Scattered showers and thunderstorms for the rest of the afternoon. Rain showers tonight with overcast skies overnight and a low of 61. And tomorrow, cloudy with a stray shower or thunderstorm and a high of 69. 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

0: Radio Woodstock 100.1. Fred Neil with The Dolphins. And that title was no accident. Neil had a lifelong fascination with dolphins, even reportedly playing his 12-string guitar for the dolphin who played Flipper. He eventually traded much of the music business for dolphin conservation and co-founding the Dolphin Project in 1970. Before Fred Neil, Bonnie Raitt, Slowpoke with a new one, that's Better Man, The National, Ida May with My Whispers Are Wildfire. Good afternoon. 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

0: Radio Woodstock 100.1. Bob Marley and the Wailers with a live performance of No Woman, No Cry. The Bel Air Lip Balms with Another World, some Jamiroquai. Role Model with High Hopes, 3000, Pink Floyd, War and Treaty. It's Asian Good Afternoon. Coming up today in Homegrown, we'll be joined live in studio with singer-songwriter Bebe Stockwell, born and raised in Boston, Massachusetts. Bebe is bringing a fresh voice to folk and Americana with some sharp storytelling as well. And she's got a little local connection. Her latest music was recorded right here in the Catskills. We'll be joined live in studio with Bebe Stockwell coming up at 2:30 in Homegrown. Quick check on our Hudson Valley weather. 75 right now here in Woodstock. The sun is trying to come out. Shining a little bit, overcast skies. Otherwise, stray shower or thunderstorm is possible with a high of 77. Rain showers this evening with a low of 62. And tomorrow, cloudy skies and a stray shower or thunderstorm and a high of 69. 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

0: Radio Woodstock 100.1. Joining me live in studio, Bebe Stockwell. She's one of those artists who makes you lean in a little closer when you're listening because she has such thoughtful songwriting. Welcome to Radio Woodstock. Welcome back to the Catskills, because I know you've been here before. Bebe Stockwell live in studio.
1: Welcome. Hey.
0: Hello. I read that you started writing songs when you were about 6 years old.
1: Mm-hmm.
0: Do you remember what those first songs were about? And are there any of them that are secret masterpieces that deserve a comeback?
1: Do you know what? Like, I remember one of the first songs I wrote, and it's like, it was so simple, and I could sing it now, but it's like, it's sometimes I'm like, oh, low-key, that was kind of good for being so young. Because my guitar teacher at the time was in a bluegrass band, and it was kind of like leaning into that aspect. And it was about a guy leaving. The lyrics were like, walk down the road, I don't care if you go. And I was like, what? Like, you know, I was like so little. But it was like that fake idea that someone had to like leave.
0: So you wrote them down in like a composition book?
1: Yes, yeah.
0: And you still have it?
1: Yeah.
0: And you go back to it?
1: Sometimes my parents are always like, remember that song you wrote?
0: You've said music was always an outlet growing up. Do you still write for the same reasons today, or has songwriting evolved into something different now, you know, that it's your career?
1: Yeah, I think it's the same. I mean, a lot of the songs reflect what's happening to me or what I'm feeling. And growing up, I would write a lot of the songs about like movies and books and TV, because at the time, I was just in high school and my life was pretty like, go to school and play sports. Mm-hmm. And, you know, I'll play piano after. And so my dad always encouraged me to write songs from different characters.
0: Yes, that's what I was going to ask you about.
1: So that's what kind of, like one of the first songs I wrote, I remember I watched Narnia, and one of the first songs I wrote was about Narnia. And, you know, you're not going to, it doesn't say Narnia, you don't think it's actually from that movie, but I think movies have universal feelings in it. And so at the time I was feeling probably something that a character felt, and I based it off of what was happening in the movie. And so as I've gotten older, I've obviously explored how to write from my own perspective, and more things happen, you know, as you get older.
0: But that was such a cool exercise that your dad came up with. Do you still ever write that way?
1: Yeah. Yeah. I just put out a song with Wesley Schultz.
0: Yeah.
1: And I wrote it about from the perspective of the boy from Bridge Terabithia, because I thought in a way I was like, oh, I kind of feel like that person because I'm from Boston and I left my hometown. I know everyone there. And it kind of felt like I was moving away and like leaving people behind. And I felt in a way that movie kind of in a weird, weird way is about that. You know, she leaves and she like goes into this like weird fantasy world, and then he stays and he doesn't know where she went. And so that's kind of what I got out of that movie.

0: Phoebe Stockwell live in studio, Radio Woodstock 100.1. I read that after a deep Bob Dylan phase, Minor Inconveniences, which is definitely a fave around here, basically just poured out. Do you still have those like full-on artist obsession moments where one voice or catalog completely takes over your writing brain?
1: Yeah, I think at the time I went to NYU and I had this like record player I took for my parents, and I only had like a couple records, and one of them was the Bob Dylan record, and it was like a compilation of all of his greatest hits, and so I was just like listening to it all the time. And that day I was kind of like, oh, it'd be kind of fun to write a song, you know, something that he would write. Songwriting is so fun in so many ways because I write a lot with my friends, and so we were just kind of going back and forth, and I said, oh, I'll say I'm fine, and I felt like he would sing that or something, and then we kind of just were like, oh, that'd be kind of a cool concept. So that's how that song kind of came to be, out of listening to the Bob Dylan record Greatest Hits for like a month straight.
0: And you record here in the Catskills. I've seen many posts with you and David Barron recording at Sun Mountain Studios. Does being in a place like this change how you write at all?
1: Yeah. Well, you know what? I wrote most of the songs actually before coming here.
0: Okay.
1: But I think the writing is like so elevated by the production. And I always, when I showed them to David, I kind of was like, okay, like I always thought in mind, like, I'm going to be in the woods. I'm going to be in a place where I grew up, also like in Franconia, New Hampshire, and Littleton in Franconia. So it kind of feels like that same vibe. So I'm like very used to, you know, being in like a little house in the woods. And so it felt familiar to me enough that it wasn't like a huge change, but it was definitely like, oh, it feels easy.

0: BB Stockwell live in studio, Radio Woodstock 100.1. Shifting to touring and festival stages, has there ever been a song in your set that changed the meaning for you over time just because of how the audiences respond to it?
1: Yeah, I think Minor Inconveniences, honestly, because I think when I first wrote it, it felt kind of like a silly song. Uh-huh. But when I see people sing it back and tell me their stories, it felt more serious. It felt like they really, really, it helped them. And it was kind of a weird thing because I wrote it in a very silly way. So I think I always felt like it was like, oh, it's a silly song. And then people were like, oh, this helped me through something. Mm. And the way they sing it, they look so like, it's like sitting in their soul. So that's a cool thing to see, is that a song means so many different things to so many different people.
0: It's sitting in their soul. Who's been on repeat for you lately, like either consciously or for inspiration or just in the background?
1: Yeah, there's this guy I found recently. I love finding artists that I don't know of.
0: This guy,
1: I'll say his name. His name's Alex Almond. And I found him from a friend, and I just can't stop listening to him. And he kind of sounds like he's from the 70s, and I just have a thing for old voices and like old music. And I think when I was making this record, I wanted the music to kind of feel that way too.

0: Phoebe Stockwell live in studio Radio Woodstock 100.1. Do you remember the first time you felt a crowd really listening, not just hearing your music, but actually like locked in with you?
1: Yeah, I do. I think a lot of times my voice surprises people, so I'm happy that people can gravitate towards it. And I think when I just started performing junior year of college and I was in London, and it was like my third show ever, and everyone was like so silent, and it was kind of cool because I could like really like hear myself sing as if I was in the audience.
0: Wow.
1: And usually, you know, before I did a lot of like a couple opening things, but it was kind of not in the right space, I would say. It's hard to open for like a rock band or like when it's just you and a guitar.
0: Yeah.
1: And so I think that was, I was like, oh wow, this is, it sounds cool.
0: You almost had like an outer body experience.
1: Yeah.
0: Watching yourself on the stage.
1: Because I'm so new at that point, I was so new at it. And I was like, wow, it's so weird to hear myself and like no one's talking and they're paying. And now I'm like, oh wow, all these eyes are on me. Which will never not feel scary. It will never not feel scary, but I have fun with it now, which is like the difference.
0: Well, that's good to hear that you're having fun with it. Phoebe Stockwell, thank you so much. Next time you're up recording in the Catskills, you got to stop by again and say hi. Thank you so much.
1: Thank you.
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0: 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Queen and Bowie, Under Pressure. Thanks again to BB Stockwell for stopping in, performing live. 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Justin Foy is up next. I'll catch you all back here tomorrow.
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3: My name is John Sohn. 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I hit it broadside and was thrown from my bike. I was airlifted to the hospital with multiple traumatic injuries and spent a month fighting to recover. When I woke up, I told my wife, "We need an attorney." 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

Harlow Parks, Beams, Radio Woodstock, and Elvis Costello and the Attractions. 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This is Justin. Later today on Live at 5, ahead of the release of the deluxe edition and for the 30th anniversary of their sophomore album, No Need to Argue, we'll feature the Cranberries on a performance of Dreams, recorded live at Woodstock 94. 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

0: Peter Gabriel, Radio Woodstock 100.1. Womack Sisters, before that, If I Let You, and Rainbow Kitten Surprise. Dang. 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Showers, possibly a thunderstorm this afternoon, mid to upper 70s. More showers, thunderstorms tonight. Low to mid 60s and mostly cloudy. Slight chance of showers tomorrow. Highs in the mid 70s. The next set just 90 seconds away, including Brandi Carlile, Cracker, in Buffalo Springfield.
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0: The Last Dinner Party, Count the Ways on Radio Woodstock 100.1, and Mountain Sound from Of Monsters and Men. This is Justin. 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

0: Phoebe Bridgers, Lost Boys, from the album Lost Weekend on Radio Woodstock. And Jack Johnson with Hermanos Gutierrez, Hold On to the Light. 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Showers possible, maybe a thunderstorm this afternoon, mid to upper 70s. More showers and thunderstorms tonight, low to mid 60s. And mostly cloudy, slight chance of showers tomorrow, highs in the mid 70s. In less than 2 minutes, Sarah Bareilles, Modest Mouse, and more.
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0: Another great track from Casey Musgrave's new album, Middle of Nowhere, Mexico Honey, on Radio at Stock. BB Stockwell, Minor Inconveniences, and the band, Atlantic City. This is Justin at 5 today, latest news from the AP. And on Live at 5, ahead of the release of the deluxe edition and for the 30th anniversary of their sophomore album, No Need to Argue, will feature the Cranberries on a performance of Dreams, recorded live at Woodstock 94 on Live at 5 today. Next up, in just 2 minutes, the Push Stars, Weezer, and more.
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1: My name is John Sohn. Last October, I was out riding my Harley Davidson when a truck made a left turn directly in front of me without warning. I hit it broadside and was thrown from my bike. I was airlifted to the hospital with multiple traumatic injuries and spent a month fighting to recover. When I woke up, I told my wife, "We need an attorney." 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

0: George Harrison, Eddie Rode on Radio Woodstock 100.1. Special dedication going out to our bus driver, Peter, who did an excellent job taking us down to Bethel Woods to see Tedeschi Trucks Band last night. Weezer before that, Beverly Hills and the Push Stars, Everything Shines. This is Justin. We've got a live track from the Cranberries recorded at Woodstock 94 coming up on Live at 5 right after the latest news from the AP.
1: AP News, I'm Ben Thomas. Tropical storm Edward has made landfall on the Gulf Coast near the Texas-Louisiana border.
2: The strongest winds and any potential storm surge impacts are likely going to be confined very close to where the center of the storm is.
1: Brad Reinhart at the National Hurricane Center.
2: We're forecasting rainfall totals of 3 to 6 inches, up to a maximum of 9 inches for parts of the upper Texas coast, with 2 to 4 inches possible in far southwestern Louisiana. So that rainfall could produce some flash flooding and river flooding.
1: And Julie Walker reports.
3: Hurricane Lowell churning in the Pacific Ocean. The Hurricane Center's Andrew Hagan says it's about 5 days out from Hawaii, but still affecting the islands.
4: This hurricane is likely to increase the surf and make for dangerous beach conditions and marine conditions for any boaters near the Hawaiian Islands.
3: He says while the track could change, the intensity is something those in Hawaii need to watch out for. I'm Julie Walker.
1: The U.S. military's hit targets in Iran today, and Tehran's fired missiles and drones in response. Iranian state media says the U.S. bombs hit civilian sites along Iran's southern coast and a civilian airport. U.S. Central Command says the strikes were a response to Tehran's attacks on commercial ships and U.S. forces in the region. President Trump told Fox News U.S. forces struck Iran's radars. Oil prices jumped again. Brent crude, the international standard, nearing $95 per barrel. As for U.S. gasoline, AAA puts the national average for a gallon of regular grade above $4.09. Stocks closed lower on Wall Street. The S&P fell 0.7%. The Dow dropped 419 points, or about 0.8%. The NASDAQ lost a full 1%. And voters in Massachusetts are casting ballots in primaries today. Democratic Representative Seth Moulton's looking to unseat longtime Senator Ed Markey. Moulton arguing for a generational change. The 80-year-old Markey countering Moulton's out of touch. This is AP News. Ed Donahue has the latest on the Lindsey Clancy trial.
5: Day 4 of jury deliberations in Massachusetts. Judge William Sullivan received a message from the jury.
6: After many hours of deliberation, we are unable to come to a unanimous decision.
5: The jury must decide whether to hold Clancy criminally responsible for killing her 3 young children in 2023.
6: I brought you back out because I know that this was a long trial, all right?
5: The judge's message to the jury, don't stop deliberating.
6: Keep in mind the instructions I gave you, reviewing the evidence, and I'd ask you to resume your deliberations at this time.
5: Clancy, a labor and delivery nurse, admits to killing her children, but claims postpartum psychosis was the reason. Prosecutors argue Clancy knew what she was doing. A conviction could mean life in prison. An acquittal might lead to confinement in a mental health facility. I'm Ed Donahue.
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0: The Kinks, Stop Your Sobbing, Radio Woodstock, in Houndmouth, Sedona, on Live at 5 today, the Cranberries, performance of Dreams, recorded at Woodstock 94 in Saugerties, New York, ahead of the release of the deluxe edition and for the 30th anniversary of their sophomore album, No Need to Argue, coming out this Friday. 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Nail it right the first time. Showers and thunderstorms tonight, low to mid-60s, mostly cloudy, only a slight chance of showers tomorrow. Highs in the mid-70s. In less than 2 minutes, another set, including S.G. Goodman, Snow Patrol, and Alabama Shakes, who are playing Bethel Woods with Mavis Staples this Friday. Tickets and info, bethelwoodscenter.org.
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0: Crosby, Stills, and Nash with the Judy Blue Eyes Suite on Radio Woodstock. Wishy, Lovesick, first single from the indie band out of Indianapolis. Second album, Nature's Pill, dropping October 2nd. And Steely Dan, Time Out of Mind. This is Justin, another set coming up in less than 2 minutes, including Decemberists and No Doubt.
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4: My name is John Sohn. 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I hit it broadside and was thrown from my bike. I was airlifted to the hospital with multiple traumatic injuries and spent a month fighting to recover. When I woke up, I told my wife, "We need an attorney." 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

Daniel Ratliff and the Night Sweats. I Need Never Get Old on Radio Woodstock. 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

0: Well, fellas, smile. 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Enjoy a Latticoon with a new single called Kind. 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Showers, thunderstorms tonight, low to mid-60s, mostly cloudy, only a slight chance of showers tomorrow, highs in the mid-70s. Geese, also the Beatles from the Abbey Road Super Deluxe Edition that came out in 2019, coming up next. 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

0: 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Also, Widow Speak, new one from The Head and the Heart, The Swimming Song. And The Beatles from the Super Deluxe edition of Abbey Road with I Want You, the Trident Recording Session and Reduction Mix. 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Here comes Leija with a great new song from Pokey LaFarge, also Tom Petty. And at 10 o'clock tonight, Anything with your host, Rich Russo. Have a great evening.
1: Fall is in the air, and it's a great time to help your child take the next step creatively. 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This is Nicole Fenichel Hewitt from The Art Effect. 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
2: Every great night of music has a story. 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Shine a light. You gotta shine a light. At Daryl's house. We're just out there, baby, rolling in. Known for their soulful harmonies, heartfelt songwriting, and captivating live performances. 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One small act of kindness at a time. Oh yeah, they said there'd be days like this. Join us Sunday, September 6th at Daryl's house in Pauling for an unforgettable evening of music, meaning, and community. 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What about
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That's Peach Fuzz, also the latest from Allison Russell, and Cassius Culpepper, Searchlight. What's up? It's Leija. Thanks for joining me this evening. I've got the Radio Woodstock Song of the Week for you right now from Julia Jacklin. Her new album, The Gem, is out on the 25th of this month. This is Get Away From Me.

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0: Dusky Trucks Band on Radio Woodstock, Let Me Get By. 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

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Morphine before that, Early to Bed. Got the latest for you now from Baby Rose. This is called Better.

0: Mercury Rev on Radio Woodstock, Secret for a Song. Also the Beatles, Yola and Baby Rose with Better off of the new album, Journalism. What's up? 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